0: rather feels like no work is getting done today.
1: This is what you came for.
2: Summertime.
0: 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Ooh.

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3: 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This is Professor John Davis at Kia Cleveland on South Lee Highway, and this is Car Buying 101. 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

0: Today on XYZ with Eric Zachary, the Jonas Brothers are back to burn it up all over again. That's really the name of the tour. Weird.
1: Yes. Well, it's burning up tour all over again.
0: You get
1: again,
0: what I'm saying. What burning up Jordan's too. Not here for it. Audrey wants to know why exes reach out on your birthday to wish you happy birthday. And I feel
1: so
0: like
1: weird.
0: We all have the answer.
2: Toxicity.
0: And, yeah,
1: just be just, normal.
2: They can't. They're toxic.
0: That is
1: just
0: the low stakes way to
1: you?
0: Say no. It's the low stakes way so that if you reject them, they don't feel rejected.
1: You're freaks.
0: Go. Okay. That plus your Tech Tuesday, the test, and Madonna being the most nominated artist at the VMAs.
2: Let's go, Madonna.
0: Which means that her PR team probably has a lot of money. The XYZ show. I've never called it the XYZ show. 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

0: like a circus versus like an academic nomination.
1: It's a PR thing.
0: They rarely, like, if you're going to get the Video Vanguard, you have to, which they haven't announced, but it might be Madonna.
1: Right.
0: I think she's already gotten it.
1: I want to say she has.
0: But if you're going to get the Vanguard, you have to be there. You have to perform. If you're like the most nominated or you're winning like album of the year, sure, they want to know that you're attending. So
2: right,
0: it doesn't have the most validity behind
1: it. So basically what you're saying is Taylor will not be attending.
0: I don't know that. I'm not confirming or denying, but we'll see. It's XYZ with Eric Zachary. The MTV VMAs going down September 14th, maybe?
1: September 27th on CBS.
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1: Get ready to shake it. I went deaf on it. The-

or something about a conservative regular girl that still can beat up jazz. Thorough as f- don't need your jazz. Psychic as f- can reach up jazz. Zodiac sign, it must be a Gemini moon, cause we about to go half. Mistakenly, nobody been in a bag, but how many bodies done been in her?

0: Roadster, I think.
1: If you walk, said there's stuff parked on the moon.
2: Yeah, we've got like a lunar vehicle.
0: Oh yeah, it didn't hit that. That one's fine, so no insurance is going to be needed. It was the equivalent of 3 tons of TNT, is what that impact was like on the moon.
3: 3 tons,
0: what, 60-foot crater? So that, we should just name that SpaceX crater. Not that bad. Didn't knock it out of our orbit or anything. All right, Kelly Raspberry, what's coming up here with the entertainment report?
1: Well, some more interesting stuff coming out about Hayden Panettiere, the circumstances around her death, and PETA. I don't know if this is the right move that they made. We'll get into all that. Plus, some happy news, the MTV VMA Award nominations are out. It's the year of the woman. Mm-hmm. When we come back.
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7: We had a report of an earlier accident, 27 southbound on the Dayton Pike exit ramp. You might still see some flashing lights in that area, although according to the TDOT map, it's not very slow in that area, which is good news. Other than that, the interstates are looking clear this morning, and so are the secondary routes.

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5: Y'all know what it is. 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

That cue to call for Harry Styles is coming up within the next 15 minutes. On the way now, a little throwback jam, Benny Blanco and Khalid and Halsey. This is Eastside here on Hits 96. When I was young.

0: Chapel Roan, Pink Pony Club on Hits 96. Here's Bella Kay. I love it, I love it, I love it.
1: 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It means I have a purpose.

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